That iconic work was the Modal from Bedřich Smetana's suite Mauve Lost. Semyon Bishkov conducted the Czech Philharmonic. Ever wish you could tell us exactly what you think of the music you're hearing? Now you can. Just tap the new Rate This Song button in our app to let us know what you love or what you don't. Your feedback helps shape the sound of your classical station, and we hope you'll share it. 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Fernand Decrec was a French composer whose music has undergone a remarkable revival in recent years after spending decades in relative obscurity. Best known for her writing for saxophone, she combined the color and elegance of French Impressionism with a strong sense of melodic clarity and dramatic structure. Her sonata in C-sharp minor was originally conceived for alto saxophone, though Decrec also authorized a version for viola, and the work adapts strikingly well to the darker, more vocal quality of the violist's sound. In this performance, violist Mitsuru Kubo joins the Jackson Symphony Orchestra under the direction of Matthew Aubin, who has played a major role in bringing Decrec's orchestral music back into the repertoire.

On the classical station was Felix Mendelssohn's Octet in E-flat, performed by Larka Dubelli and the Smithsonian Chamber Players. Mendelssohn later called the octet the favorite of all his compositions, sentimentally recalling, "I had the most beautiful time writing it." Well, I hope you had the most beautiful time hearing it. And speaking of hearing great music, explore the classical station's vast archive of vinyl with Vince Tolona on Drop the Needle, this week featuring both Mendelssohn's and Beethoven's visions of a calm sea and prosperous voyage. Drop the Needle airs tomorrow and every Monday at 7 p.m. only on the classical station. Coming in about 8 minutes is César Franck's organ work, Pièce Héroïque, but right now is John Rutter's anthem of quiet reassurance, "I am with you always," based on the biblical texts in the books of Matthew and John that reveal God's gift of comfort and love. The composer conducts the Cambridge Singers and the Royal Philharmonic Orchestra.

Peace I leave with you, my peace I give to you. Not as the world giveth, give I unto you. Lo, I am with you always, performed by the Cambridge Singers and the Royal Philharmonic Orchestra, led by the composer John Rutter. And now for a work of grandeur and dramatic sweep from the French Romantic tradition, César Franck's Pièce Héroïque is from a cycle of three organ works written for the opening of the Palais de Trocadéro, a Moorish palace built for the World Exhibition of 1878 in Paris. Despite its title, the heroism here is not triumphal so much as hard won. The music moves from shadow to struggle towards a powerful conclusion. Organist Jan Krabel performs on the 2011 Cassavant organ in the Kaufman Performing Arts Center, Kansas City, Missouri.

0: You just heard Pièce Héroïque by César Franck on the Classical Station, performed by organist Jan Krehbiel. Stay with Peaceful Reflections as next hour brings another work for organ, Benedictus by Max Reger, choral music from 20th century English composer John Tavener, and Beethoven's String Quartet No. 10.
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0: You are listening to Peaceful Reflections on the Classical Station. I am Susan MacMillan. I am so grateful for the opportunity to spend this time with you. We begin the 10 o'clock hour of Peaceful Reflections with a quieter side of French music. Gabriel Fauré wrote his sacred work Messe Basse, meaning low mass, in the late 19th century. It originated as the Messe du Pêcheur de Vierville, a joint effort between the vacationing Fauré and his pupil to benefit fishermen in Normandy. Fauré reworked the piece for publication, removing the student contributions and replacing them with his own writing. The Mass has four movements, just the sunnier bits, the Kyrie, Sanctus, Benedictus, and Agnus Dei. Performing on the Classical Station this evening are the Cambridge Singers with the organist John Scott. John Rutter is the conductor.

On the classical station was the intimate and restrained Messe Basse by Gabriel Fauré. John Rutter conducted the upper voices of the Cambridge singers and organist John Scott. Coming now is one of Ludwig van Beethoven's most inventive works of chamber music, String Quartet No. 10 in E-flat, commonly known as the Harp Quartet, was composed in 1809 during a period of upheaval in Vienna when the city was under threat from Napoleonic forces. The nickname comes from the opening movement where pizzicato passages in the strings create a plucked, harp-like texture, rather unusual for the time. It is Beethoven, after all, so the elegant sound doesn't stay polite for long. Underneath the charm is the usual mix of precision, bold harmonics, and the sense that someone is about to dramatically change the rules. The Alban Berg Quartet performs.

On the Classical Station, your listener-supported home for great classical music was String Quartet No. 10 in E-flat, the Harp, by Ludwig von Beethoven. Performing was the Alban Berg Quartet. And now a moment of stillness on Peaceful Reflections. English contemporary composer John Tavener's God is with Us, a Christmas proclamation, draws on the austere beauty of Eastern Orthodox chant and long, unbroken vocal lines to create music that feels closer to prayer than performance. Here, Stephen Layton conducts baritone Andrew Rupp, organist Ian LeGrice, the Holst Singers, and the choir of the Temple Church.

On Peaceful Reflections was the majestic music, God is with us, a Christmas proclamation by John Tavener. Performing were soloists Andrew Rupp, baritone, and organist Ian LeGrice, along with the host singers and the choir of the Temple Church. Our next work comes from the late German Romantic organ tradition. Benedictus by Max Reger was composed in 1901 and is part of his collection of 12 pieces for organ and one of his most popular organ miniatures. The music is quietly complex, emotionally intense, but always returns to tranquility. Organist Andrew Lucas performs on the Mander organ in St. Paul's Cathedral, London.

0: On the classical station, organ soloist Andrew Lucas performed Benedictus by Max Reger. Stay tuned to Peaceful Reflections. We will return shortly with vocal music from Henry Purcell and Robert Schumann's set of piano miniatures, Dances of the League of David. It is all great music. You will want to stick around to hear.
1: William Shakespeare once wrote, "If music be the food of love, play on." 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
0: This is Peaceful Reflections on theclassicalstation.org. I am Susan MacMillan. It is the 11 o'clock hour on the east coast of the United States, but perhaps if you are in a different time zone, you still have time to remember the mother or mothers in your life. If for some reason you missed your chance, perhaps our first work this hour will give you food for thought. In Guilty Night, composed in 1692 by English Baroque composer Henry Purcell, it is a vocal work recounting the story of Saul, the king of Israel, and his encounter with the witch of Endor. When Saul seeks guidance from God regarding the upcoming Battle of Gibeah, but when he receives no answer or response, he turns to the witch of Endor for the answers. She raises the ghost of Samuel, who berates Saul for disobeying God and foretells the destruction of his army by the Philistines. The Israelites are defeated in battle the next day, and Saul takes his own life. Andrew Parrott conducts the Tavener Consort, choir, and players.

You just heard Henry Purcell's In Guilty Night, performed by the Tavener Concert Choir and Players. Andrew Parrott conducted. And for you Mother's Day slackers, good luck. All kidding aside now, coming next on the Classical Station is Robert Schumann's piano cycle, Dances of the League of David. Composed in 1837, this set of 18 character pieces are based on Schumann's own fictional society of artists, created to symbolize the struggle between progressive music and what he saw as more conservative tastes of the time. The pieces shift between contrasting moods and characters, imagined conversations between his league characters Florestan and Eusebius. And though it is just a game, it isn't hard to see this work as a foreshadowing of the breakdown that would later destroy Schumann's life. Bringing these dances to life tonight on the Classical Station is pianist Marco Mantovani.

On Peaceful Reflections was Dances of the League of David by Robert Schumann, performed on piano by Marco Mantovani. I am Susan MacMillan. In about 14 or 15 minutes, it will be time for my colleague Garland Martin Christensen to keep the music playing on Sleepers Awake, the classical station's overnight to early waking hours program of great classics. To accompany your burning of the midnight oil are works by Mendelssohn, his Reformation Symphony, Adolphe Adam's selections from Le Corsaire, very yummy, and Mozart's Fantasia in C minor. All of it is wonderful music programmed just for you. Until that time comes, here is a little bit more piano music for you. This is Ballade for Piano and Orchestra by Gabriel Fauré. Grant Johannesson is the piano soloist. Louis de Froment conducts the Radio Luxembourg Orchestra.

0: You just heard the Ballad for Piano and Orchestra with Grant Johansson as the featured pianist and Louis de Froment conducting the Radio Luxembourg Orchestra performing the beautiful Gabriel Fauré composition here on the Classical Station.
1: There are many ways to enjoy the music that you love, and the Classical Station has live announcers who will tell you what's being played, along with interesting information about the composers and performers. 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

Salutations, everyone, and happy belated Mother's Day to all you mothers out there, and pet moms count as well in my book. So we are having sleepers awake now, and thank you so much to Susan McMillan, my colleague, for her peaceful reflections, and I will be guiding you into the wee hours, or whatever time it is in your space of the world, to some lovely classical music. And my name is Garland Martin Christensen. We're going to get started tonight with a piece by Franz Liszt, who was often regarded as the first musical rock star, inspiring what was called Listomania in the 1840s, where fans fought for his gloves and locks of his hair, as well as his cigar stubs and broken piano strings. But despite his immense fame, he often played for charity and donated massive amounts of his earnings to churches, hospitals, and even sponsored fellow starting musicians. So many female fans demanded locks of his hair that he bought a long-haired shaggy dog and passed off its fur as his own hair to keep up with the demand from fan requests. So we're talking Beatlemania level for a composer. So we're going to hear his Consolations, Volume S172, performed on piano by Sandrine Erdely-Sayo here on the Classical Station.

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1: 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Box 828, Wake Forest, North Carolina 27588.

young struggling musicians, as well as the families of deceased composers. And if you know the history of some of our composers, they had a tendency to die very young, unfortunately. Another cool thing about Brahms is that he would often carry candies and sweets in his pocket and give them to various children he would come upon in the street on his daily walks and strolls. Of course, nowadays, you wouldn't take candy from a stranger, but I think I would take a piece from Johannes Brahms if he offered me one. So, we will hear his Symphony No. 3 in F, Opus 90, performed by the London Symphony Orchestra with Bernard Heitnik conducting. And this goes out to Lindy and his lovely wife, Kelly, who are sipping a bit of adult beverage and listening to us on their porch. And we thank you for listening.

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1: Do you like Bach, Beethoven, and Brahms? 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
0: You're listening to Sleepers Awake here on the Classical Station. I'm your host, Garland Martin Christensen, and we are about to hear a Mozart piece for Mozart fans out there. And if Mozart was bored during a rehearsal, he would leap around tables and meow like a cat. He enjoyed cats and imitating them so much that he wrote a song called The Cat Duet, where the husband is singing questions to his wife and she only responds with meow. And if you would like to see something extremely amusing, please look that up on YouTube. There's actually a full theater production in costumes on a stage that a production company put on of that. I think it's the first one you find on YouTube, and it is extremely amusing. It's very funny. A lot of the composers had some wonderful senses of humor. So we will hear Wolfgang Amadeus Mozart's Fantasia in C minor, catalog K475, and it will be performed by pianist Andreas Heflinger here on the Classical Station.

just heard Wolfgang Amadeus Mozart's Fantasia in C minor, catalog K475, performed by Andreas Heflinger here on the Classical Station. Next, we'll have a piece by Joseph Haydn, who, following his death in 1809, had his head stolen from his crypt, and it was not found and returned to his body until 1954, which was 145 years later. It's quite an interesting story, which has a lot of twists and turns. If you care to look it up, it's very interesting. And sadly, the same thing was attempted on Beethoven, but it was foiled. At one point in time, there were people collecting composers' heads. Reminds me of something out of The Headless Horseman there, Sleepy Hollow. So we are going to hear Joseph Haydn's String Quartet in F, Opus 50, number 5, performed by the Kodály Quartet. And this is from Haydn's set of Prussian quartets here on the Classical Station.

You just heard Joseph Haydn's String Quartet in F, Opus 50, No. 5, performed by the Kodály Quartet, and it's part of Haydn's set of Prussian quartets here on the Classical Station. Next, we'll hear a piece by Felix Mendelssohn, who was described by Queen Victoria as the greatest musical genius since Mozart, as well as the most amiable man. His wedding march is heard as brides walk down the aisle all over the world, but we'll hear his Symphony No. 5, Opus 107, subtitled Reformation, performed by the Freiburg Baroque Orchestra and Pablo Harris Casado conducting here on the Classical Station.

0: You just heard Felix Mendelssohn's Symphony No. 5, Opus 107, subtitled Reformation, performed by the Freiburg Baroque Orchestra with Pablo Hirasa Sado conducting here on the Classical Station.
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0: 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You're listening to Sleepers Awake. I'm your host, Garland Martin Christensen, guiding you through some lovely classics overnight, if that is the time zone you're in. And did you ever wish you could tell us exactly what you think of the music you're hearing? 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Next, we are going to have a piece by Frédéric Chopin, who often performed in the dark, choosing to blow out large candelabras after his concert as he enjoyed a dramatic, moody atmosphere, which is how Liberace got the idea to use a candelabra on his piano after seeing the 1945 film A Song to Remember, which is a biopic about Chopin. We will hear Frédéric Chopin's Piano Sonata No. 3 in B minor, Opus 58, performed by pianist Vlado Perlmutter here on the Classical Station.

You just heard Frédéric Chopin's Piano Sonata No. 3 in B minor, Opus 58, performed on piano by Vlado Perlmutter here on the Classical Station. Next, we will hear a piece by Georg Philipp Telemann, who was a prolific composer who wrote over 3,000 works and is listed as the Guinness Book of World Record holder as having composed the most works in history, including over 1,700 cantatas, 40 operas, 44 sacred passions, and over 1,000 orchestral suites. And we're about to hear one of them. We will hear his guitar quartet, Concerto for Four Violins, but it's arranged for four guitars, performed by the Los Angeles Guitar Quartet, here on the Classical Station.

just heard Georg Philipp Telemann's Concerto for Four Violins, arranged for four guitars by the Los Angeles Guitar Quartet, who also performed the piece here on the Classical Station. We'll now hear a piece by Adolph Adam, best known for writing the Christmas carol O Holy Night in 1847, and it is believed to be the first piece of music ever broadcast on radio. Now, he wrote many ballets and was fond of ballet, and we will hear his selections from Le Corsair, performed by the English Chamber Orchestra with Richard Bonning conducting here on the Classical Station.

You just heard Adolph Adams' selections from Le Corsaire, performed by the English Chamber Orchestra with Richard Bonning conducting here on the Classical Station.

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1: 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Our next piece is going to be by Franz Schubert, his Impromptu in B flat, catalog D935 number 3, performed by pianist Mitsuko Uchida here on the Classical Station.

You just heard Franz Schubert's Impromptu in B flat, catalog D935 number 3, performed on piano by Mitsuko Uchida here on the Classical Station. Our next piece is by Carl Friedrich Abel, and it's his concerto in B-flat, performed by the ensemble Diderot with Johannes Premsöller conducting and celloist Gülrem Choy here on the Classical Station.

just heard Carl Friedrich Abel's Concerto in B flat, performed by the Ensemble Diderot with Johannes Premsler conducting and celloist Gulrim Choi here on the Classical Station. Next, we will have a piece by Edvard Grieg, his piano concerto in A minor, opus 16, performed by the Philharmonia Orchestra with André Vandernoot conducting and George Tsivtsa on piano. This is from a 1958 performance. 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

You just heard Edvard Grieg's Piano Concerto in A Minor, Opus 16, performed by the Philharmonia Orchestra with André Vandernoot conducting and pianist George Tifsa from a 1958 vintage performance. Here on the Classical Station.

0: Do you like Bach, Beethoven, and Brahms? 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
1: Welcome back to Sleepers Awake. I'm your host, Garland Martin Christensen, and we are enjoying some wonderful pieces on a belated Happy Mother's Day. Our next piece is going to be by Robert Schumann, his overture, Scherzo and Finale, Opus 52, performed by the Revolutionary and Romantic Orchestra, with John Elliott Garnier conducting, here on the Classical Station.

You just heard Robert Schumann's Overture, Scherzo and Finale, Opus 52, performed by the Revolutionary and Romantic Orchestra with John Elliott Garnier conducting here on the Classical Station. And next, we will hear a piece by Wolfgang Amadeus Mozart, whose death was a mystery. He died at the age of 35 from a sudden and mysterious illness that caused him severe pain, swelling, rashes, and a high fever, leading to long-standing rumors of poisoning due to his professional rivalries and his symptoms aligning with heavy metal poisoning, as depicted in the famous film Amadeus. We will hear Wolfgang Amadeus Mozart's Symphony No. 41 in C, Catalog K551, subtitled Jupiter, performed by the North German Radio Philharmonic with Andrew Mons conducting here on the Classical Station.

0: You just heard Wolfgang Amadeus Mozart's Dynamic Symphony No. 41 in C, catalog K551, subtitled Jupiter, performed by the North German Radio Philharmonic with Andrew Manzi conducting here on the Classical Station.
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0: Welcome back to Sleepers Awake. I'm your host, Garland Martin Christensen. And our next piece is going to be by Joseph Haydn, who composed over 100 symphonies. And interestingly enough, he owned a pet parrot named Mister that could whistle some of his famous tunes. We will hear his string quartet in B-flat, Opus 33, number 4. The Pinocchio Quartet performing here on the Classical Station.

you just heard Joseph Haydn's String Quartet in B flat, Opus 33, Number 4, performed by the Panocha Quartet here on the Classical Station. Our next piece will be by Louise Farenc. But before we get to that, make sure and stay tuned for Rise and Shine with Richard McCorkle, which will be coming up at 6 a.m. He'll have the Classical Conundrum, which is going to be fun to play. So make sure you stay tuned for some more great classical music. And now we will have our piece by Louise Farenc, the only female professor at Paris' conservatory during the 19th century. She was renowned for her chamber music, being a piano virtuoso, her symphonies, and she famously demanded and received equal pay as her male colleagues in 1850. So she was quite a revolutionary for her time. We will hear her trio for piano, flute, and cello, Opus 45, with Eyal Unhabar performing flute, Adi Tal performing cello, Lahav Shani performing piano, here on the Classical Station.

Just heard Louise Farranque's Trio for Piano, Flute, and Cello, Opus 45, with flutist Eyal Enhabar on cello, Adai Tal, and pianist Lahav Shani here on the Classical Station. And make sure to stay tuned for Richard McCorkle coming up with Rise and Shine, where you'll get to play the Classical Conundrum. I'm Garland Martin Christensen. It's been my joy and pleasure and privilege to be with you throughout the night. And the next piece we're going to hear is by Zahn Sibelius, who once was turned down by the Vienna Philharmonic, and he composed what would become the unofficial national anthem of Finland. And the Finnish 100-mark bill featured his image until it was taken out of circulation in 2002. We'll hear his Serenade No. 1 in D, Opus 69A, performed by the Philharmonia Orchestra with Vladimir Ashkenazi conducting and Boris Belkin performing violin here on the Classical Station.

We just enjoy Jean Sibelius with the Serenade Number 1 in D, the Philharmonia Orchestra performed. We continue with Josef Strauss with his work My Life is Love and Laughter. Johann Strauss Orchestra of Vienna will perform under the direction of Willy Baskowski.

symphonies and concertos, ballet and waltzes, sonatas and cantatas, quartets and trios, suites and chorales, ballads and more. We bring you the full range of classical compositions every day. 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

Good morning and welcome to Rise and Shine on the Classical Station, your home of great classical music 24 hours a day, 7 days a week, always with a live announcer. My name is Richard McCorkle, and it's a pleasure spending this morning with you. Today is Monday, May 11th, 2026. I hope you had a great weekend. And for those who have celebrated Mother's Day, I hope you had a great Mother's Day weekend. Let's take a look at the weather for Central and Eastern North Carolina. Today we'll have a slight chance of rain in the early afternoon. Otherwise, we'll have increasing clouds with a high near 71. Tonight will be cloudy, then gradually becoming partly cloudy with a low around 47. And tomorrow for our Tuesday, it'll be partly sunny with a high near 74. Current conditions at the Raleigh-Durham International Airport, we have a few clouds with a temperature of 55 degrees. And in a few moments, I'll be announcing our classical conundrum for today. This week's classical conundrum theme is conservatories. And great classical music will be our faithful companion to get our week off to a great start. And we have some works that we can look forward to by Luigi Boccherini, Felix Mendelssohn, Jacques Offenbach, and more. Let's begin our Monday edition of Rise and Shine with 18th century Czech-born composer Francesco Antonio Rossetti. The English Chamber Orchestra will perform Horn Concerto in E. Our horn player leading the charge is Barry Tuckwell.

hornist Barry Tuckwell joining the English Chamber Orchestra performing Horn Concerto in E by Czech-born composer Francesco Antonio Rossetti. This week's Classical Conundrum theme is conservatories, and here is today's Classical Conundrum. Which conservatory was founded in 1795 as a college of music, dance, and drama, but had the drama department separate to form its own school later in 1946? So which conservatory was founded in 1795? If you know the answer, you can message us on Facebook, or you can call me in the studio at 919-556-0123. We continue with pianist Miri Pariah performing Prelude and Fugue in E minor by 19th century German composer Felix Mendelssohn.

A very fun performance by Mary Pariah performing Prelude and Fugue in E minor by Felix Mendelssohn. Explore the Classical Station's vast archive of vinyl with Vince Tolona on Drop the Needle. Tonight featuring both Mendelssohn's and Beethoven's visions of a calm sea and prosperous voyage. Drop the Needle airs tonight at 7 p.m. Eastern, only on the Classical Station. And you're listening to Rise and Shine on the Classical Station. I'm Richard McCorkle. It's a pleasure spending this morning with you, getting our week off to a great start. Let's continue with a performance by the Europa Galante, performing string quintet in D minor by Italian composer and cellist of the classical era, Luigi

The Ensemble Europa Galante, performing string quintet in D minor by Luigi Boccherini. Ever wish you could tell us exactly what you think of the music that you are hearing? Well, now you can. Just tap the new Rate This Song button in our app to let us know what you love or what you may not love. 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You're listening to Rise and Shine on the Classical Station. I'm Richard McCorkle. Pleasure spending this Monday morning with you. Let's continue with the Minnesota Orchestra performing España by 19th century French composer Emmanuel Chabrier. AGOA conducts.

And we just enjoyed Emmanuel Chabrier with España. The Minnesota Orchestra performed under the direction of A.G.O.A. And let's continue with 19th century composer Jacques Offenbach. The Detroit Symphony Orchestra, under the direction of Paul Perret, will perform Entr'acte and Barcarolle from The Tales of Hoffmann.

0: Some very familiar melodies there. The Detroit Symphony Orchestra performing on track and Barcarolle from the Tales of Hoffman, the opera by Jacques Offenbach.
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0: And a good morning to you. You're listening to Rise and Shine on the Classical Station, your home of great classical music all day, every day, always with a live announcer. My name is Richard McCorkle, and it is an absolute pleasure and privilege to be spending this Monday morning with you listening to the music that we love. Let's take a look at the weather for Central and Eastern North Carolina for this May 11th, 2026 Monday. Today, we'll have a slight chance of rain in the early afternoon. Otherwise, we'll have increasing clouds with a high near 71. Tonight, it'll be cloudy with a low around 47. And tomorrow, for our Tuesday, it'll be partly sunny with a high near 74. Current conditions at the Raleigh-Durham International Airport. It is mostly cloudy with a temperature of 59 degrees. And in a few moments, I'll be announcing our classical conundrum for today. This week's theme is going to be conservatories. And great classical music continues with works that we can look forward to by Georges Friedrich Handel, Joseph Lanner, as well as Franz von Zuppe. In the meantime, let's enjoy a work by 19th century composer and pianist Frédéric Chopin, who lived from 1810 until 1849. Dmitri Paperno will perform piano with Fantasy in F minor.

And we just enjoyed Frédéric Chopin with his Fantasy in F minor, performed by pianist Dmitri Paperno. 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And this week's classical conundrum theme is conservatories. And here is today's classical conundrum. Which conservatory was founded in 1795? And it was founded as a college of music, dance, and drama, but had the drama department separate to form its own school in 1946. So which conservatory was founded in 1795? If you know the answer, you can message us on Facebook or call us in the studio at 919-556-0123. We continue with Leonard Bernstein conducting the New York Philharmonic, performing Overture to Poet and Peasant by Franz von Suppé.

Philharmonic, under the direction of Leonard Bernstein, performing Overture to Poet and Peasant by Franz von Zuppé. Tonight, Monday Night at the Symphony, features the Detroit Symphony Orchestra, which was founded in 1887. The program features works by Sergei Rachmaninoff, Antonin Dvorak, Maurice Ravel, and more. The performances are conducted by Leonard Slatkin, Naomi Yerby, and Antal Durrassi. The concert begins tonight at 8 p.m. Eastern, right after Drop the Needle, only on the Classical Station. Let's continue with George Friedrich Handel. The Philomusica of London will perform Concerto in B-flat for harp and lute. Granville Jones conducts. Our lutenist is Desmond Dupre, and our harpist is Ossian Ellis.

Philharmonica of London performing Concerto in B-flat for harp and lute by George Friedrich Handel. Granville Jones directed, and our harpist was Oshin Ellis, and our lutenist was Desmond Dupre. 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Let's continue with the Court Ball Waltz by Joseph Lanner, 19th century Austrian composer who lived from 1801 until 1843. This is a different work from Strauss's Senior's Court Ball Waltz. Eric Kunzel will conduct the Cincinnati Pops Orchestra.

And it's never too early for a waltz, the Court Ball Waltz by Josef Lanner. Eric Kunzel conducted the Cincinnati Pops Orchestra. 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And you're listening to Rise and Shine. I'm Richard McCorkle. Pleasure spending this Monday morning with you, getting our week off to a fantastic start. Let's continue with a member of the Bach brood, 18th century German composer Johann Christoph Friedrich Bach, who lived from 1732 until 1795. The Orchestra of St. Luke's will perform Sinfonia in B-flat. Dennis Russell Davies conducts.

0: Dennis Russell Davies conducting the Orchestra of St. Luke's, performing Symphonia in B-flat by 18th century German composer Johann Christoph Friedrich Bach.
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0: And good morning to you. You're listening to Rise and Shine on the Classical Station, your home of great classical music 24 hours a day, 7 days a week, always with a live announcer. My name is Richard McCorkle. It's my pleasure spending this morning with you, getting our week off and our day off to a great start. It is May 11th, 2026, and let's take a look at the weather for Central and Eastern North Carolina. Today, there'll be a slight chance of rain, mostly in the early afternoon. Otherwise, we'll have increasing clouds with a high near 71. Tonight, it'll be cloudy with a low around 47. And tomorrow for our Tuesday, it'll be partly sunny with a high near 74. Current conditions at the Raleigh-Durham International Airport. It is mostly cloudy with a temperature of 59 degrees. And in a few moments, I'll be announcing our classical conundrum for today for the final time before revealing today's answer. This week's conundrum theme is conservatories. And great classical music will continue with works that we can look forward to by Alexander Borodin, as well as Hector Berlioz, Enrique Granados, and more. Let's enjoy a work by 18th century prolific Austrian composer Wolfgang Amadeus Mozart. The Moscow Virtuosi will perform Symphony No. 29 in A. Vladimir Spivakov directs.

And we just enjoyed the wonderful Symphony number 29 in A by Wolfgang Amadeus Mozart. Vladimir Spivakov directed the Moscow Virtuosi. Support comes from the Choral Society of Durham, presenting their spring concert, Verdi's Requiem. This will happen on Sunday, May 17th, 4 p.m. at Baldwin Auditorium in Durham. Experience the power and drama of Verdi's masterpiece, including the electrifying Dies Irae, or The Day of Wrath. More information and tickets are available at choral-society.org. And this week's Classical Conundrum theme is conservatories, and here is today's Classical Conundrum. Which conservatory was founded in 1795 as a college of music, dance, and drama, but later had the drama department separate to form its own school in 1946? But which conservatory was founded in 1795? If you know the answer, you can message us on Facebook or call us in the studio at 919-556-0123. I'll be back with the answer after this next piece by Spanish composer Enrique Granados. Guitarist Julian Bream will perform Spanish Dance No. 5, Andalusia.

Arguably the most popular of Enrique Granados' Spanish dances, Julian Bream, guitarist, performed Spanish Dance number 5. Join George Leaf during Classical Cafe between 11 a.m. and 12 noon on Wednesday, May 13th, for your chance to win the Classical Station's ticket giveaway. We'll be offering a family pack of 4 tickets, courtesy of the Carolina Ballet, presenting Beauty and the Beast. This enchanting new ballet brings Belle's story of courage and compassion to life, where love holds the power to transform. Choreographed by artistic director Zalman Raphael, with an original score by Dr. David Goldstein. This will be performed live May 14th through the 17th at Raleigh's Memorial Auditorium. More information at carolinaballet.com.

This week's classical conundrum theme is conservatories. And here was today's classical conundrum. Which conservatory was founded in 1795 as a college of music, dance, and drama, but had the drama department separate to form its own school in 1946? If you guessed the Paris Conservatory, or the French transcription of that, you are correct. It is one of the world's leading institutions of music and dance, with students over the years such as Hector Berlioz, Camille Saint-Saëns, Claude Debussy, and Pierre Boulez. I want to thank everyone who participated today. We had Tom in Garner, Alicia in Mebane, Wanda in Hope Mills, Andrew in Jackson, Mississippi, Doug in Cary, Alan in Morrisville. We had Barb in Cary, Bill in Mebane, Kathy in Bedford, New Hampshire, Charlie in Williamston, Christine in Greensboro, Cynthia in Clayton, Dennis in Wheaton, Illinois, Fernando and Marion Snowcamp, Gordon and Linda in Southern Pines, Greg in Ronkonkoma, New York, Henrik in Chapel Hill, Jackson in Raleigh, Jeff and Autumn in Greensboro, Jenny in Durham, and also Noel in Greensboro. And I want to wish him a happy birthday today. We also had Amy in Apex. We had Diane in Chapel Hill, Jim in Liberty, Joanne in Wilson, also celebrating a birthday. Happy birthday to our wonderful friend Joanne. Kathy in Randleman, Linda in Ann Arbor, Michigan, Lisa and Carlos in Durham, Matt in Burlington, Michael in Peoria, Illinois, Mike and Wendy in Portland, Maine, Pamela.

and Greg in Morrisville, Ray in Alberta, Canada, Sim in Farrington Village, Steve in Graham, John in Asheville, Stephen in Hillsboro, Thayer and Tammy in Chapel Hill, and Tim in Rocky Mount. And again, want to thank everybody who participated today. Let's listen to a piece by one of the students of the Paris Conservatory, Hector Berlioz, who lived from 1803 until 1869. Colin Davis will direct the Dresden State Orchestra as they perform the wonderful Roman Carnival Overture.

What a wonderful piece to play on our Monday morning. And as our classical conundrum musical answer, we had Hector Berlioz with his Roman Carnival Overture performed by the Dresden State Orchestra under the direction of Colin Davis. 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I am Richard McCorkle. It's a pleasure spending this Monday morning with you, listening to the music that we love. Be sure to follow us on Facebook and on Instagram at The Classical Station to stay on top of all things classical. And we also have a YouTube channel. It is The Classical Station -897. Give us a follow as we add exciting and informative content on a regular basis. We continue with Herbert von Karajan conducting the Berlin Philharmonic, performing Polovetsian Dances from Prince Igor by 19th century Russian composer Alexander Borodin.

Herbert von Karajan conducting the Berlin Philharmonic, performing the Polovetsian dances from Prince Igor. And that was composed by 19th century Russian Alexander Borodin. Let's continue with Edward Elgar. The Philharmonia Orchestra will perform Pomp and Circumstance March No. 3 in C minor. Charles Groves conducts.

0: Edward Elgar's Pomp and Circumstance, March No. 3 in C minor, performed by the Philharmonic Orchestra under the direction of Charles Groves.
1: We've got brass, trumpets and trombones, tubas and horns. 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
0: And good morning to you. You're listening to The Classical Station, and this is Rise and Shine, and I'm your host, Richard McCorkle. It's a pleasure spending this Monday morning with you, getting our week off to a fantastic start. Today is May 11th, 2026, and we have some works coming our way by Georg-Philipp Telemann, as well as Carl Maria von Weber. But in the meantime, let's enjoy work by Austrian composer of the classical era, Joseph Haydn. The Tesla Quartet will perform String Quartet in C.

the father of the quartet, Joseph Haydn, Austrian composer of the classical era. We heard the Tesla Quartet perform String Quartet in C. Celebrate art, culture, and community at Artsplosure, the Raleigh's Arts Festival held on May 16th and 17th, 2026, on Fayetteville Street in downtown Raleigh. This year's festival will feature national touring acts on the main stage, Kidsplosure for young artists, and a juried art market with over 175 artists from across the United States and Canada, all for free. Now, if you would like more information, please visit artsplosure.org. And also, we encourage you to explore the Classical Station's vast archive of vinyl with Vince Tolona on Drop the Needle tonight, featuring both Mendelssohn's and Beethoven's visions of a calm sea and prosperous voyage. Drop the Needle airs tonight at 7 p.m. Eastern, only on the Classical Station. You're listening to Rise and Shine on the Classical Station. I'm Richard McCorkle. It's a pleasure spending this Monday morning with you, getting our week off to a great start for this Monday morning. Let's listen to Roy Goodman direct the Hanover Band, performing Horn Concertino in E major by German composer of the late classical and early romantic eras, Carl Maria von Weber. Anthony Halstead will play the natural horn.

Anthony Halstead performing the natural horn with the Hanover Band, performing Horn Concertino in E major by Carl Maria von Weber. Roy Goodman directed. You're listening to Rise and Shine on the Classical Station. I'm Richard McCorkle. It's a pleasure spending this Monday morning listening to great classical music with you. Classical Cafe is coming up shortly, featuring the works of Robert Schumann, Franz Liszt, Franz Schubert, and many, many more. So be sure to stay with us and continue to listen to Classical Cafe with your host, George Leaf, right here on the Classical Station. Let's continue with German Baroque composer Georg Philipp Telemann. The Hanoverian Ensemble will perform Overture in E minor for two flutes and strings.

0: German Baroque composer Georg Philipp Telemann, the Hanoverian Ensemble, performed Overture in E minor for two flutes and strings.
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3: Welcome to Classical Cafe. I'm your host, George Leaf. Delighted to have you listening along with me this Monday morning. We'll be sharing some great music. First, though, my thanks to Richard McCorkle for getting us off to a great start with Rise and Shine. We begin today's program with music by Frédéric Chopin, but as arranged and orchestrated as a ballet, in 1907 by Roy Douglas. The work is entitled Les Sylphides and incorporates several of Chopin's most famous piano pieces, polonaises, waltzes, preludes, and more, into a ballet score. In this recording, Heinz Fricke conducts the Berlin Radio Symphony Orchestra.

Gleason Fide. Piano music by Frédéric Chopin as orchestrated and arranged for ballet by Roy Douglas. In that recording, Heinz Fricke conducted the Berlin Radio Symphony Orchestra. Ever wish you could tell us exactly what you think of the music you're hearing? Now you can. 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Next on Classical Cafe, music by Robert Schumann, who lived from 1810 to 1856. Early in his career, Schumann wrote almost exclusively piano solo works, among them the one we're about to hear, Carnival, his Opus 9. This 1835 composition that he called Little Scenes on Four Notes consists of 21 short pieces inspired by the Commedia dell'arte characters. Our performer is Marc-André Hamelin.

0: The spectacular piano music of Robert Schumann. We heard his Carnival, Opus 9. It was played for us by Marc-André Hamelin. Looking ahead on Classical Cafe, we'll have works for you by Schubert, Liszt, and Bach. You won't want to miss a note.
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0: Welcome back to Classical Cafe. I'm your host, George Leaf. So glad to have you listening along with me this Monday morning. We'll begin this hour of our program with music by Franz Schubert, that amazingly prolific but sadly short-lived Austrian. In 1823, he wrote incidental music for a production of a play entitled Rosamunda, the Princess of Cyprus. We'll hear several selections from Schubert's Rosamunda music as Stanislaw Skrovacheski conducts the Minnesota Orchestra.

music by Franz Schubert, his incidental music for the play Rosamunda. Stanislav Skrovecheski conducted the Minnesota Orchestra in that recording. I hope you'll join me on Classical

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Next on Classical Cafe, music by Franz Liszt, who lived from 1811 to 1886. Liszt was the foremost piano virtuoso of his time, and he wrote extensively for the piano, but also many orchestral works, and he was regarded as the inventor of the genre we know as the symphonic poem. We'll hear his 1854 symphonic poem Les Préludes, or The Beginnings, inspired by French poet Joseph Autran. In this recording, Wolfgang Sawallisch conducts the Philadelphia Orchestra.

We have enjoyed the music of Franz Liszt. That was his 1854 tone poem, Les Préludes. Wolfgang Sawallisz conducted the Philadelphia Orchestra. Tonight, Monday Night at the Symphony, features the Detroit Symphony Orchestra, which was founded in 1887. The program features works by Sergei Rachmaninoff, Antonin Dvorak, Maurice Ravel, and more. The performances are conducted by Leonard Slatkin, Naomi Irvi, and Anton Doherty. The concert begins tonight at 8 p.m. Eastern, right after Drop the Needle, only on theclassicalstation.org. And now to round out this hour of Classical Cafe, we turn to music by that great master of the Baroque era, Johann Sebastian Bach. We have chosen his Flute Sonata in A Major, BWV 1032, a work he wrote around 1736. In our recording, John Soham plays the flute, Igor Kipnis plays the harpsichord.

0: The music of Johann Sebastian Bach. We heard his flute sonata in A major. In that recording, John Solom played the flute. Igor Kitmus played the harpsichord. Looking ahead on Classical Cafe, works for you by Debussy, Elgar, and Pergolesi. You won't want to miss a note.
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0: Welcome back to Classical Cafe. I'm your host, George Leaf. Delighted to have you listening along with me today. We will begin this hour of our program with music by French composer Claude Debussy. In 1908, he published a six-movement suite of piano works he called The Children's Corner, dedicating it to his daughter, Shushu. And we'll hear it played for us now by Alexis Weissenberg.

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Next on Classical Cafe, music by the British composer Edward Elgar. In 1917, during the First World War, he wrote a one-act ballet entitled The Sanguine Fan, with proceeds from concert performances destined for war charities. We'll hear The Sanguine Fan now in a recording with Sir Adrian Bolt leading the London Philharmonic.

Music by Sir Edward Elgar. That was his ballet, The Sanguine Fan. Adrian Bolt conducted the London Philharmonic. Love classical music? 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For our penultimate piece today, we've chosen a work by the Italian composer Giovanni Battista Pergolesi. He lived just 26 years, from 1710 to 1736, but wrote some superb music, including many comic operas and several concerti. We'll hear Pergolesi's violin concerto in B-flat major as Claudio Schimoni conducts I Solisti Veneti with soloist Bettina Musumelli.

Music by Giovanni Battista Pergolesi, his violin concerto in B-flat major. Claudio Scimoni conducted I Solis Divinity. Our violin soloist was Bettina Musumelli. It's been my great pleasure to bring you the music today on Classical Cafe. I invite you to stay tuned for As You Like It, coming up next with James Steelman. You'll be hearing works by Handel, Saint-Saëns, Rimsky-Korsakov, and other great composers. Let's round out our program today with a work by Alexander Glazunov, who lived from 1865 to 1936. We'll hear his Concert Waltz No. 2. Kazuyoshi Akiyama conducts the Vancouver Symphony Orchestra.

0: bringing today's Classical Cafe to a delightful conclusion, the music of Alexander Glotzinoff, his Concert Waltz No. 2. Kazuyoshi Akiyama conducted the Vancouver Symphony Orchestra in that recording. My name is George Leaf, and I hope you've enjoyed the music today as much as I've enjoyed bringing to you. Please stay tuned now for As You Like It with James Steelman.
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2: 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Coming up, we'll be enjoying works by Mauro Giuliani and Giuseppe Verdi, but first, George Frederick Handel's music for the Royal Fireworks. Handel wrote this in 1749 for a massive public celebration in London, an actual fireworks display over the River Thames. The event was, well, technically a bit of a disaster. A pavilion caught fire and the fireworks malfunctioned, but Handel's music was flawless. Here is the Cleveland Symphonic Winds, led by Frederick Fennell.

Frederick Fennell conducted this Cleveland Symphonic Winds in that performance of George Frederick Handel's Music for the Royal Fireworks. Explore the Classical Station's vast archive of vinyl with Vince Tolona on Drop the Needle tonight, featuring both Mendelssohn's and Beethoven's versions of A Calm Sea and Prosperous Voyage. Drop the Needle airs tonight at 7 p.m. only on the Classical Station. Next, we turn to Mauro Giuliani and his Guitar Sonata in C, Opus 15. Giuliani was one of the first guitarists to achieve real fame in the concert halls of early 19th century Vienna, and he often performed with Beethoven. This sonata shows off the guitar's ability to sound almost orchestral, big chords, singing melodies, and the whole range of the instrument. Joseph Pecoraro is our soloist.

Joseph Pecoraro performed the guitar sonata in C, Opus 15, composed by Mauro Giuliani. You can donate your vehicle to the Classical Station. 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Now we have a little operatic magic. Selections from Act One of Giuseppe Verdi's La Traviata in an orchestral arrangement. Here's a fun fact. When La Traviata premiered in 1853, it was considered a failure. Audiences found the subject matter too contemporary and a bit scandalous. Verdi himself said the fiasco was indeed his fault. Of course, it went on to become one of the most beloved operas ever written. The Cincinnati Pops Orchestra performs, conducted by Eric Kunzel.

0: Eric Kunzel conducted the Cincinnati Pops Orchestra in that performance of orchestral selections from Act One of Giuseppe Verdi's La Traviata.
1: 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The important time period of classical music began over at least three, maybe four centuries ago. And thanks to listeners like you, the classical station can continue spreading the joy of the timeless genre that is classical music all around the world for generations to come.
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0: 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I'm James Steelman. Coming up, we'll be enjoying works by Nikolai Rimsky-Korsakov and Michael Haydn. But first, Camille Saint-Saëns' Carnival of the Animals. Saint-Saëns wrote this in 1886 as a private joke among friends, and he actually forbade public performance of it during his lifetime. He feared it would damage his reputation as a serious composer. The irony, of course, is that it's now one of his most famous works. Keep an ear out for the pianists. They're portrayed as practicing scales. The Philharmonia Orchestra is conducted by Charles Groves with pianist Leslie Pearson and Michael Reeves and cellist George Ives.

cellist George Ives and pianist Leslie Pearson and Michael Reeves joined the Philharmonia Orchestra, conducted by Charles Groves, for that performance of Carnival of the Animals, composed by Camille Saint-Saëns. 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Next, we have Nikolai Rimsky-Korsakov's Fairy Tale, Opus 29. Rimsky-Korsakov was a master of orchestral color. He literally wrote the book on orchestration, and this piece is a wonderful example of his gift for storytelling without words. It's lush, atmospheric, and just a little mysterious. The London Symphony Orchestra performs under the direction of Yolande Butte.

Donny Boot conducted the London Symphony Orchestra in that performance of Nikolai Rimsky-Korsakov's Fairy Tale, Opus 29. Join George Leaf during Classical Cafe between 11 a.m. and 12 noon on Wednesday, May 13th, for your choice to win the Classical Station's ticket giveaway. We will be offering a family pack of four tickets, courtesy of the Carolina Ballet, presenting Beauty and the Beast. This enchanting new ballet brings Belle's story of courage and compassion to life, where love holds the power to transform. Choreographed by artistic director Zalman Raphael, with an original score by Dr. David Goldstein, performed live May 14th through 17th at Raleigh Memorial Auditorium. More information at carolinaballet.com. Michael Haydn, Joseph's younger brother, wrote this next work, a flute concerto in D. Michael was highly respected in his day, and his music was sometimes mistaken for his brother's. This concerto is bright, elegant, and full of that wonderful classical-era charm. Adam Fischer leads the Austro-Hungarian Haydn Orchestra with flutist István Zoltánnal.

0: Our flute soloist was Ishvan Zoltnaj with the Adam Fischer conducting the Austro-Hungarian Haydn Orchestra in that performance of Michael Haydn's Flute Concerto in D.
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0: And this is As You Like It on the Classical Station, where we love this music every bit as much as you do. My name is James Steelman, and next we have Johann Sebastian Bach's Triple Concerto in A Minor, BWV 1044. This is a fascinating piece because Bach recycled material from other works. The outer movements began as keyboard pieces, and he reimagined them here for violin, flute, and harpsichord with strings. It's a wonderful example of Bach's economical genius. Nothing wasted, everything transformed. Vladimir Spivakov leads the Moscow Virtuosi and plays violin, joined by Elena Duran on flute and Sergei Bedrodny on harpsichord.

Triple Concerto in A Minor, BWV 1044, composed by Johann Sebastian Bach and performed here by the Moscow Virtuosi with Vladimir Spivakov, both conductor and violin soloist, Elena Duran, flute, and Sergei Bezrodny, harpsichord. What are your classical music favorites? We'd love to play them as requests and or dedications on All Request Friday and the Saturday Evening Request Program. 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Stay with us at the top of the hour for Mark Schreiner and Allegro. We'll be enjoying works by Antonin Dvorak, Joseph Haydn, Ralph Vaughan Williams, the 5:30 Waltz, and much, much more here on Allegro with Mark Schreiner. And we bring As You Like It to a close with Wolfgang Amadeus Mozart's Piano Concerto No. 22 in E-flat, Kürtel 482. Mozart wrote this in 1785 during one of the most productive years of his life. He premiered three piano concertos that winter alone. This one has a particularly rich orchestral texture, with clarinets replacing the usual oboes, giving it a warm, mellow color. Daniel Barenboim is both soloist and conductor with the English Chamber Orchestra.

0: on the classical station. Music of Mozart, Piano Concerto number 22 in E flat. The English Chamber Orchestra was conducted by Daniel Barenboim, who is also our featured pianist. Coming up next on the classical station, get ready for the Allegro program.
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0: Well, welcome to the Allegro program on the Classical Station. I'm Mark Schreiner. So glad you're with us. Lots more great classical music ahead in this hour. We'll hear from Joseph Haydn, Ray Vaughan Williams. We'll celebrate the birthday of William Grant Still. But let's begin with Slavonic Dance in E minor by Antonin Dvorak. And Tel Dorati conducts the Royal Philharmonic Orchestra.

On the classical station, we began the Allegro program with Slavonic Dance in E minor by Antonin Dvorak, Royal Philharmonic Orchestra, conducted by Antel Jurati. A little later, we'll hear Sonata No. 6 in C minor by 18th century composer Jan Dismas Zelenka. But first, Ballade No. 6 by Louis Moreau Gottschalk. Our pianist is Richard Burnett.

on the classical station. Ballade number 6 by Louis Moreau Gottschalk. Our pianist was Richard Burnett. Well, later we'll celebrate the birthday of William Grant Still, the great American composer, with Incantation and Dance. But first, a sonata number 6 in C minor by Jan Dismas Zelenka. His dates were 1679 to 1745. And it's played by a very interesting ensemble. Burkhard Gletzner, Inyo Gortziki are our oboists. Knut Sovensbold is our bassoonist. Walter Heinz Bernstein plays the harpsichord. Achim Bayer, the violone. And our viola da gamba player is Siegfried Punk.

on the Allegro program. Sonata number 6 in C minor by 17th century composer Jan Dismas Zelenka. And we had a wonderful ensemble led by harpsichord player Walter Heinz Bernstein. A little later, we'll hear a real listener favorite, Rayfon Williams' English Folk Song Suite, and that'll be the Boston Pops Orchestra under Arthur Fiedler. But first, Incantation and Dance, a composition by the great American composer William Grant Still, born this day in 1895. Our performing ensemble is the Sierra Winds.

on the Classical Station in honor of William Grant Still, the great American composer, on his birthday, born this day in 1895, in Cantation and Dance, played for us by the Sierra Winds. Tonight, during Monday Night at the Symphony, we'll feature the Detroit Symphony Orchestra, founded in 1887. The program features works by Sergei Rachmaninoff, Antonin Dvorak, Maurice Ravel, and more. Performances conducted by Leonard Slatkin, Naomi Yarvie, and Entel Dorati. Join me for the concert that begins tonight at 8 p.m. Eastern, right after Drop the Needle, only here on theclassicalstation.org. A little later, we'll have that English folk song suite by Ray Vaughan Williams. But first, London Trio No. 3 in G by Joseph Haydn, music provided by the Camerata of Cologne.

on the Classical Station. The London Trio, number 3 in G by Joseph Haydn. Camerata of Cologne was our performing ensemble here on the Allegro program. Lots more great classical music coming up at our 5 p.m. Eastern hour. We'll have an Arabian dance by Edvard Grieg, a transcendental etude by Franz Liszt, ballet music by Charles Gounod, and of course our 5:30 waltz. Today's will be Daydreams by Johann Strauss Jr. All that and so much more to look forward to in our 5 p.m. Eastern hour. But now, English Folk Song Suite by Rayfawn Williams. It's, interestingly, number 115 on our top 100 listener favorites. There's a notable honorable mentions section, and it's in there, so we know that our listeners really enjoy it. This version played for us expertly by the Boston Pops Orchestra, conducted by Arthur Fiedler.

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0: You are listening to theclassicalstation.org, and welcome to Allegro. Mark Schreiner with you. So much more great classical music ahead, including we'll have ballet music from Charles Gounod's opera Faust. We'll have a transcendental etude on the piano by Franz Liszt. And, of course, at 5:30, our daily waltz, which will be Daydreams by Johann Strauss Jr. So much to look forward to. But let's get to the music. Here's the Arabian Dance from Peer Gynt Suite No. 2 by Edvard Grieg. Raymond Lepard conducts the English Chamber Orchestra.

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The Arabian Dance from Edvard Grieg's Peer Gynt Suite No. 2. Raymond Lepard conducting the English Chamber Orchestra. Well, later we'll have some ballet music, Charles Gounod from his opera Faust, but first the Transcendental Etude No. 3, Paysage by Franz Liszt. Piano is played by Claudio Arrau.

Music of Franz Liszt on the classical station, Transcendental Etude No. 3, Pesas. Our featured pianist was Claudio Arau. 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The festival features performances ranging from Mozart to jazz and bluegrass presented at Wintergreen Resort and venues across the region. Programming also includes morning coffee talks and music hikes, all in a scenic mountain setting. More information available at wintergreenmusic.org. Well, we're about 15 minutes or so away from our daily waltz, but first, ballet music from the opera Faust by Charles Gounod, the Montreal Symphony Orchestra, conducted by Charles Dutoit.

ballet music from Charles Gounod's opera Faust. Charles Dutoit conducted the Montreal Symphony Orchestra. Well, you can explore the Classical Station's vast archive of vinyl recordings with Vince Tolona on Drop the Needle tonight. And we'll feature both Mendelssohn's and Beethoven's versions of A Calm Sea and Prosperous Voyage. Drop the Needle airs tonight at 7 p.m. Eastern, only on the Classical Station. And thanks go out to iBiblio at the University of North Carolina for its streaming support. iBiblio, the Internet's library, helps the Classical Station bring great classical music to the world. Well, it's that time, 5:30 p.m. Eastern. Time for our daily three-quarter time treat, Daydreams, a concert waltz by Johann Strauss Jr. Alfred Walter conducts the Czechoslovak State Philharmonic.

A concert waltz on the classical station by Johann Strauss Jr., Daydreams. Alfred Walter conducting the Czechoslovak State Philharmonic. And that was our 5:30 waltz for today. And I hope you'll join us anytime, but especially at 5:30 p.m. Eastern weekdays here at the classical station, where we play a waltz, usually in the grand Viennese style. A little later, we'll play one of my favorite pieces, the Fantastic Scherzo by Josef Suk. But first, music of Antonio Lauro, arranged by Colin Davin. The piece is called Natalia, and it's played for us by guitarist Sharon Isbin, and our arranger, Colin Davin, joins her.

a guitar duo here on the Classical Station. Sharon Isbin and Colin Davin with Colin Davin's arrangement of Natalia by Anatolio Lauro. Lots more great classical music coming up in the 6 p.m. Eastern hour. We'll have the Polonaise from Tchaikovsky's opera Yevgeny Onegin, as well as a Grand Fantasia on Polish airs by Frederick Chopin, and a little lute music by Johann Sebastian Bach, and more. All that coming up after 6 p.m. here on the Classical Station. But now, music of Bohemian composer Josef Suk, while he is often well known as the son-in-law of Antonin Dvorak, he was in his own time a great composer, well-known violinist. He led one of his home country's great violin chamber groups for like 35 years. And this is a piece that's part of Bohemian music and shows the generation after Dvorak. Not so much quite interested in Bohemian folk music, but building on the platform, the foundation that Smetana and Dvorak had built. This version played for us by the Czech Philharmonic Orchestra, conducted by Jiří Balahlavlek.

0: on the classical station, the Fantastic Scherzo, Opus 25 by Josef Suk. Jiří Bělohlávek conducted the Czech Philharmonic Orchestra. Coming up on the classical station, more great classical music.
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0: You're listening to the classical station, and welcome to Allegro. Mark Schreiner with you. Just an hour of musical delights ahead for you, including works by Frédéric Chopin, Johann Sebastian Bach. We'll even have the Dance of the Blessed Spirits, a listener favorite by Christoph Willibald von Gluck. But first, music of Tchaikovsky. This is the Polonaise from his opera Yevgeny Onegin. And I think it's interesting that it comes from a 1958 recording of the Boston Pops Orchestra, and it features liner notes by Robert A. Simon, who at the time was the music critic of the New Yorker magazine. And it comes from a classic of the era, a compilation by the Boston Pops Orchestra under Arthur Fiedler entitled Pop Stoppers.

on the classical station. That's track number 10 from the 1958 recording of the Boston Pops Orchestra on the RCA Victor label called Pop Stoppers. Polonaise from Tchaikovsky's opera Yevgeny Onegin, and conducted, of course, by Arthur Fiedler. 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Experience the power and drama of Verdi's masterpiece, including the electrifying Dies Irae, or Day of Wrath. More information and tickets at choral-society.org. Well, next we have the Grand Fantasia on Polish Airs in the Key of A by Frédéric Chopin. Kazimierz Kort conducts the Warsaw Philharmonic Orchestra. Our piano soloist is Garrick Olson.

on the classical station. Grand Fantasia on Polish Airs in A by Frederick Chopin. Casimir's court conducted the Warsaw Philharmonic Orchestra. Our pianist was Garrick Olson. You're invited to join George Leaf during Classical Cafe between 11 a.m. and 12 noon Eastern, Wednesday, May 13th, for your chance to win the Classical Station's ticket giveaway. We'll offer a family pack of four tickets, courtesy of the Carolina Ballet, presenting Beauty and the Beast. This enchanting new ballet brings Belle's story of courage and compassion to life, where love holds the power to transform. Choreographed by artistic director Zalman Raphael, with an original score by Dr. David Goldstein, performed live May 14th to 17th at Raleigh Memorial Auditorium. More information at carolinaballet.com. Next, music of Johann Sebastian Bach, the Lute Suite in E. Our guitarist is Sharon Isbin.

on the Allegro program. The Lute Suite in E by Johann Sebastian Bach, played for us by guitarist Sharon Isbin. Great Classical Music is brought to you by Tom Keith and Associates in Fayetteville, North Carolina, serving the Carolinas for over 50 years in the valuation of corporations, partnerships, professional practices, and sole proprietorships. 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Well, music continues now with the Dance of the Blessed Spirits from Orpheus and Eurydice by Christoph Willibald von Gluck. Jan Corazzola conducts the Rhine Chamber Orchestra of Cologne.

a real listener favorite there on the classical station, The Dance of the Blessed Spirits from Orpheus and Eurydice by Christoph Willibald von Gluck. Jan Carrizola conducted the Rhine Chamber Orchestra of Cologne. Well, our time together has come nearly to an end, but that's not the end of the music here at the classical station. Coming up at 7 p.m. Eastern Time, it's Drop the Needle with Vince Tolona, who will be playing actual vinyl records for you. That hour of analog coming up at 7 p.m. Eastern right here on the classical station. To take you there, Frederick Delius, Caprice and Elegy, the Philharmonia Orchestra conducted by Leonard Slatkin. Our cello soloist is Janos Starker.

0: the classical station. Music of Frederick Delius. Caprice and Elegy, the Philharmonia Orchestra, conducted by Leonard Slatkin. Our cello soloist was Janos Starker. Well, please stay with us here at the Classical Station for Drop the Needle, which begins at 7 p.m. Eastern, just in a few moments. Lots of wonderful music by Mendelssohn and Beethoven await you in the 7 p.m. Eastern hour here on the Classical Station.
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Welcome to this week's edition of Drop the Needle, the classical station's exploration of classical vinyl. I'm Vince Tolona, and each week I select your program from our archive of over 25,000 records. Tonight you'll hear the music of two composers, both with different visions of a calm sea and prosperous voyage. But first, you'll hear the first ever recording of a trumpet concerto that's since become an orchestral standard, the trumpet concerto in E major by Johann Nepomuk Hummel. Born in 1778, Hummel was a child prodigy whose life reads like a who's who of classical music. At age 8, Mozart was so impressed with Hummel's ability that he taught and housed him for 2 years free of charge. In Vienna around 1793, he became good friends with Ludwig van Beethoven, a fellow student of his teacher, Johann Albrechtsberger. Hummel also studied with both Franz Joseph Haydn and Antonio Salieri. Haydn even appointed Hummel as his successor as concertmaster to Prince Esterhazy's estate. You might say Hummel was very well connected. Haydn wrote his trumpet concerto in 1796 for a keyed trumpet and virtuoso Anton Veldinger. Hummel wrote his trumpet concerto in E major in 1803, again for Veldinger and his keyed trumpet, which, unlike valveless, keyless natural trumpets, could play chromatic and near-chromatic scales, which allowed for much more virtual and technical virtuosity. The trumpet concerto in E major by Johann Nepomuk Hummel was performed tonight by the Boston Chamber Ensemble, conducted by Pierre Monteur. The trumpet soloist is Armando Guitala, the Boston Symphony's longtime principal trumpet, from a 1963 Cambridge Records vinyl release, which I believe was never re-released on CD.

Great classical music with a live announcer 24 hours a day worldwide at theclassicalstation.org and on the Classical Station app. And you can only hear, you'll hear only vinyl on Drop the Needle, Mondays at 7 p.m. The Trumpet Concerto in E Major by Johann Nepomuk Hummel was performed by the Boston Chamber Ensemble conducted by Pierre Monteur. The trumpet soloist was Armando Guitala from a 1963 Cambridge Records vinyl release. In 1814 and 15, Ludwig van Beethoven composed a short cantata for chorus and orchestra named Calm Sea and Prosperous Voyage, his opus 112. Beethoven's inspiration were two poems written by Wolfgang von Goethe. The piece is in one movement with two distinct sections. The first section is a calm sea, which is hushed and eerie. But while a calm sea may seem pleasant, it's actually a terrifying vision for a ship stranded without wind. The second portion is Prosperous Voyage. As the wind returns, you'll hear the eruption of fast-moving and exuberant music as the ship is finally able to complete its journey. In actuality, Beethoven never saw a sea in person. His vision of the ocean's vastness and stillness was entirely imagined. It premiered in Vienna in December 25th of 1815. Tonight you'll hear Ludwig von Beethoven's Calm Sea and Prosperous Voyage, performed by the Vienna Symphony Orchestra, conducted by Ferdinand Leitner, with the Vienna Choral Society from a 1971 Deutsche Grammophon Records vinyl release.

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Ludwig von Beethoven's Calm Sea and Prosperous Voyage was performed by the Vienna Symphony Orchestra, conducted by Ferdinand Leitner, with the Vienna Choral Society, from a 1971 Deutsche Grammophon Records vinyl release. Felix Mendelssohn was criticized for taking Goethe's poem A Calm Sea and Prosperous Voyage for his concert overture, which had already been used by Beethoven. Mendelssohn wrote his first version of the work in 1828 when he was 19 and fully revised it in 1834 after the original score was reportedly stolen. His work is in three parts. Calm Sea is a somber and still embodiment of the anxiety of a calm sea. Prosperous Voyage starts with a sudden breeze and a burst of energy as the ship sets sail, and a coda, or ending section, which begins with the sighting of land. But unlike Beethoven's vision, Mendelssohn adds a triumphant fanfare of three trumpets and the quiet Amen, signifying a safe arrival. Felix Mendelssohn's Calm Sea and Prosperous Voyage, Opus 27, is performed tonight by the Gewandhaus Orchestra of Leipzig, conducted by Kurt Mazur, from a 1977 Musical Heritage Society vinyl release.

Felix Mendelssohn's Calm Sea and Prosperous Voyage, Opus 27, was performed by the Gewandhaus Orchestra of Leipzig, conducted by Kurt Mazur, from a 1977 Musical Heritage Society vinyl release. Music for the Royal Fireworks was an orchestral suite in four movements by George Frideric Handel. It premiered in April of 1749 at an outdoor festival celebrating the end of the War of Austrian Succession in 1748. Its first performance was at the introduction to a huge fireworks display. King George II commissioned Handel to write the music and specified the piece be played by a military band without string instruments. So Handel wrote the work for 9 trumpets, 9 horns, 24 oboes, 12 bassoons, 1 concha bassoon, a serpent, 6 kettle drums, and 2 side drums. A serpent, by the way, was a bass wind instrument made of wood in a serpentine curve 6 to 8 feet long with 6 finger holes. Handel also later added strings for indoor performances. George Frideric Handel's music for the Royal Fireworks will be performed by the Pittsburgh Symphony Orchestra, conducted by Andre Previn, from a 1983 Philips Records vinyl release.

0: George Friedrich Handel's music for the Royal Fireworks was performed by the Pittsburgh Symphony Orchestra, conducted by Andre Previn, from a 1983 Philips Records vinyl release. With Drop the Needle, I'm Vince Tolona. Stay tuned for Mark Schreiner, hosting Monday Night at the Symphony this week with music of Dvorak, Rachmaninoff, and Ravel, featuring the Detroit Symphony Orchestra, next on the Classical Station.
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2: Thank you so much for listening to theclassicalstation.org, and welcome to Monday Night the Symphony. I'm Mark Schreiner. So glad you're with us. We're profiling this evening the Detroit Symphony Orchestra, the fourth oldest ensemble in the United States, founded in 1887, still going strong. And we're going to hear music from across their recording history. Let's begin first with music of American composer George Frederick Bristol. He was a founding member of the New York Philharmonic in the 1840s and an accomplished composer. This is his Symphony in F-sharp minor. Nema Yarvi conducts the Detroit Symphony Orchestra in this January 1993 recording.